0: Where did you come from, Katna?
1: P11.
2: Dance. 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Philosophy. A freak like me just needs infinity.

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Well, this year's gonna be called Gaiocho.

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2: 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Get off your shirts and wait for further instructions. Starting the microphone business. 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

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'Cause the sun will always shine.

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1: 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Here's my key. Philosophy. 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

the subtle flavors of my life, I become bitter seeds and poisoned leaves without you. You represent what's true.